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I'll be out on tack. I'll take Clay Icy.

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0: 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Can you show Task Force 30 responding?
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1: 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Ortega cross of Grand, utilize CDF Command 3, Tone 3, V-Fire 23, and RVC air-to-ground tone 16.

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0: 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Recontact EMWD.
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0: They have a less than 1 hour ETA.
1: Paris Engine 77 is at sea and switching attack. Copy, so we'll advise them that we're available.

0: just confirm it's a single report. Be with the single report and 11 in the area with nothing showing. Let's go ahead and hold the aircraft for now.
1: You try to stop at the request for two water tenders, Battalion 3110. Confirm, you copy.
2: 26, can you read landline? Nobody's outside the door.
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1: Airtech 310, Paris.
4: 310, off base with two tankers in tow, en route to the Homestead incident, ETA of 1807.
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0: There is Batista 3, Batista 4 responding.
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2: 605, hold call 3. Aircraft at scene responding to the Homestead incident near Anza Airtech 310, 12 miles to the northwest. At 4,000, climbing to 6,500, buys on air taxi 6122925 or 135575.
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0: 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It's a Air Attack 310 is 7 miles to the northwest at 4,500, climb to 6,500. Advise on Air Attack 612, 295 or 13555.
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1: Calls aware. 1-0.
0: Attack 3-1-0 clear.
2: Attack 3-1-0 is over the Homestead incident, approximately half the 1 acre. Looks like a grass and mixed brush model. Moving at a slow, maybe moderated spread. Potential for 5 to 10 acres. Be seen with the Homestead air attack break. I see air attacking me, Mariner.
0: Domino
2: 10,
0: Jeffrey,
2: this is
0: 2051. Valley on the
3: assuming Homestead air attack. 1806, design 31, confirm your copy.
2: I see Homestead air attack, air to ground. And repeat your ground identifier. I got 2 tankers overseen and got a 1 copter inbound. Should be sufficient with their resources. Looking to put a dropper right across the head, tie it back into the dirt road as long as the line's clear. Checked up on the dirt road and I'll go from dirt road to dirt road with the tanker drop and we should be good. 7-2, you're up, number one.
1: 7-2 is number one.
2: I can't tell if it's a trailer or whatnot burning down there on the left shoulder. There's a little dirt road there. We'll go dirt road to dirt road right across the head. Coverage level 3. And they confirm the line is clear. You have to drop your clear maneuver.
1: And we're going to go outside that white trailer that's on all
2: threat. We'll just put a contingency in form. You have the drop, you are clear to maneuver and put it in between the white trailer and it looks like an engine up ahead on the dirt road.
1: White trailer and the engine road to road for 7-2.
2: Rear attack on air to ground.
0: Set fire out by locals, off of response 860, panic relaying RB 610-8.
2: We're going to go east of the white trailer and run it road to road as a contingency if the engines can take care of. I can't tell if the trailer is burning down there or not.
1: They're going to be doing tanker drops, so clear the head in the right way.
4: 11, myself and 85 have checked the area, or UTL, again, cancel the response.
0: 11,
4: pairs, copy, confirming
0: your available.
4: Central 11,
0: DeVille. 11, pairs, copies, 1809.
2: Side. Looks like it's moving. You may have to angle it out a little bit. Set to you. I have you turn a final. You are clear to drop. Mind the engine on the exit.
1: I'm readjusting the angle now.

0: lot of left to right drift, didn't quite tie it into that dirt road. Put you on a load hold, call when you're full. And then 7-3, you just...
1: Nice up, a nicer, evener load, and I'm just going to, if you'll let me just do a 180 from right here, I'll be on a final.
0: 180 is approved, and you're clear to maneuver.
1: 180, turn and final.
0: I got you, turn and final, you're clear to drop, find the chief truck on the road.
1: Because he's through the smoke, is he right on the road?
2: There's 3110 at scene. 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
3: Got the home over. 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

0: 73, good line, nice tie into the road. May have dusted that vehicle at the end, but that'll work, and I'll put you on a load and hold and call when you're loaded.
1: Right.
0: As long as you have visual on 73. 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
1: About acre to acre and a half. You have retardant across the head. It's checked up on a little green belt now. Only active portions on the left shoulder, bringing the copter in just to take a low orbit, and I don't think there's going to be much work for them. I put both tankers on a load hold. On Whiskey, it'll easily tie into that good dirt road that looked like you were driving. I can always have the Helipack crew set down if there's any work for them and try to button up that right flank with right shoulder. Confirm we got copter 605.
0: Response 3259
1: Ascot Hill, RBC Command 6. Go for 605. 3110, they're a little concerned about the right flank. If you guys want to come in and see if there's any word for you.
2: 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Headbound 3 miles from Lake Riverside.
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4: Reserves are 3245. 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

Rainbow 2 Paris. Rainbow 2 Paris copies Rainbow 4 en route.

0: Both tankers have been placed on a load hold. Tanker 7-3 will be out of service due to a bird strike. Pilot and aircraft are both okay, and I have positive comms handing off to Ryan Base.
1: Copy.
0: Air attack, air to ground. Sir, pilot aircraft are alright. They did have a bird strike, so 7-3 will be out of service. And I do have positive comms with them. He's comfortable making it back to the base.

0: got it holding up nice on the green belt out in front, and it looks like mostly, I don't know, a third to halfway up the right flank now. I got the Concord unit recon to see if there's going to be any need for them.
1: Anyone first?
0: Air taxi, you guys going to have any work?
1: Negative. We'll do an orbit until you're comfortable.
0: Copy that. We'll give them a few minutes. You're traffic under to them. 3110 from Air Attack. Just talk to Copter 605. There's not going to be any work for them on the right flank. They're going to maintain an orbit in case anything spurts out.

Yeah, you're right in the middle of the old daily burn from last year. So even if it did skirt out, you do have still have the dozer line around both flanks. Negative. It sounded like you had the two beneath the cruise. They should be able to make quick work of that right flank and across the head.

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Squad 91, aspirin, venom.

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1: Navy Paris, go ahead.
0: Two-story single-family dwelling, nothing showing. I'm going to take the evening ICU on set.
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0: Paris engine 4. And how do you copy?
1: Where's that?
2: D7, Jefferson, Charlie responds. Pending medic, Ono Hawaiian, Jackson crosses showcase, RBT commission.
0: Do you relay to AMR when they get to the top of the Sail Mountain Road? They will make a right at the Y, which looks like a property entrance with the address of 14999 on it. They'll continue down that right road and they'll find us.
3: Hi, I see you guys. 30. How are you, Jim?
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3: Engine 30, I spoke with maintenance here by the fire station. This is a gravity set system that's going to take forever to fill. They've reopened the hydrant behind the casino. A couple type 3s have been filling up at the wrong hydrant, causing the alarms to go off, but they've opened it back up for us behind the casino.
4: Location, do you mind putting down some flagging on both hydrants that we can pump off of, please?
3: I'll flag it off, make sure it's accessible on the way.
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0: Paris, Engine 11, we have nobody answering at the residence. Are you able to get a call back?
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Harris, Ranger 59. 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
0: 9 copies. Engine 9, are we any closer than the unit responding to the call on mates?

0: Paris, squad 7.
1: Squad 7, Paris.
0: Squad 7, can you go ahead and start law enforcement? We're code 4.
1: Paris, copies are so is en route. Is there any procedure check?
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101 Clarity Medic will diverge, check a collision, from a response. South V Street, cross up East 7th Street with RSO pending on this command. Confirm the copy, divert.

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1: Said I see the incident has been terminated. All units are released. They will be on patrol status. Updated acres is 2 acres. We will have engine 3162 and 3165 check it tomorrow.

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0: Thank you. That's in Star City AMR. You can come.
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0: 9, this is going to be a two-car TC, light damage. I'll keep myself in the truck, at scene with AMR. Can't handle, I'll get back to you with an update.
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suicide, assault, stage, bubble response, 12080 Pigeon Pass Road, Building C, apartment 119, Lazard Zone Route. RV 6 Command 5.

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I receive command five. 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

Charlie Charlie Charlie Charlie Charlie Charlie Charlie Charlie Charlie Charlie Charlie Charlie Charlie Charlie Charlie Charlie Charlie Charlie Charlie Charlie Charlie Charlie Charlie Charlie Charlie Charlie Charlie Charlie Charlie Charlie Charlie Charlie Charlie Charlie Charlie Charlie Charlie Charlie Charlie Charlie Charlie Charlie Charlie Charlie Charlie Charlie Charlie Charlie Charlie Charlie Charlie Charlie Charlie Charlie Charlie Charlie Charlie Charlie Charlie Charlie Charlie Charlie Charlie Charlie Charlie Charlie Charlie Charlie Charlie Charlie Charlie Charlie Charlie Charlie Charlie Charlie Charlie Charlie Charlie Charlie Charlie Charlie Charlie Charlie Charlie Charlie Charlie Charlie Charlie Charlie Charlie Charlie Charlie Charlie Charlie Charlie Charlie Charlie Charlie Charlie Charlie Charlie Charlie

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0: 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We have civil reports and smoke out of the garage. 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
1: 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We're now utilize RBC Pack 9 primary, RBC Pack 4 secondary.

0: Battalion 3105 and all units assigned to the residential structure fire. A similar report of smoke coming out of the garage. Went on to utilize RVT Tech 5 primary, RVT Tech 4 secondary, Battalion 3105, heading right there.
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1: Paris Patrol, 105 is on scene. Single family residential structure. We do have dark smoke coming out of this garage. Show me as a pinnacle I see. I do not have my own water source.
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I don't know if medical bomber response or is closed up with the center building 30755 Alt Road on this command. 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
0: See. Appear to have a working fire in the garage. Crews are making access right now. I'll assume accountability at the incident. Commitment time for all resources, 2.5 hours.
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0: The area checking with RSL. So far, ETL. You got any other callers? Resistance signal report.
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1: Critical, I see you, Paris. Oh, I see. Is there a need for a second BC to be started for the safety officer?
0: Paris, 10 o'clock, I see. That'll be a negative. You show the fire knocked down. Crews are making good progress holding it to just the garage. All units are accounted for. Should be able to release one or two pieces of equipment here in the next 45 minutes.
1: The Paris copies. Additionally, we have SoCal Gas and Edison ETA at 45 minutes to 1 hour.

2350.

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1: Paris copies, I'm prepping to call right now.

0: Night Paris, are you resource efficient?
1: That's affirmative. Could you just start AMR ALS, please? We can expedite RSO due to lane blockage.
0: The RB crashed on purpose and was cutting himself. Advise if you need safety checks.
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Notification fire dogs to respond. Morton Road, cross Stokely Road. RU 2, 22, 2, 2, 2, 2, 2, 2, 2, 2, 2, 2, 2, 2, 2, 2, 2, 2, 2, 2, 2, 2, 2, 2, 2, 2, 2, 2, 2, 2, 2, 2, 2, 2, 2, 2, 2, 2, 2, 2, 2, 2, 2, 2, 2, 2, 2, 2, 2, 2, 2, 2, 2, 2, 2, 2, 2, 2, 2, 2, 2, 2, 2, 2, 2, 2, 2, 2, 2, 2, 2, 2, 2, 2, 2, 2, 2, 2, 2, 2, 2, 2, 2, 2, 2, 2, 2, 2, 2, 2, 2, 2, 2, 2, 2, 2, 2, 2, 2, 2, 2, 2, 2, 2, 2, 2, 2, 2, 2, 2, 2, 2, 2, 2, 2, 2, 2, 2, 2, 2, 2, 2, 2,

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1: 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I'll shut it. 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
2: Down off this side of the road, I'll be checking on entries.
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Medic first 461. And then medical Bravo response. Colby Road crosses north of the Canyon Drive. 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

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RVC Command 6, utilize RVC TAC 9, primary RVC TAC 4, secondary.

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0: 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General report of a car on fire in the garage. When I'm seen, utilize RVC 10-9 primary, RVC 10-4 secondary, Battalion 3107. 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
0: 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Do you have a number for the occupants of the building?
1: Negative. There is no premise or field holder number for the alarm company.
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0: 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Alarm plan has been reset. 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
0: Paris, 3173 is available if closer for the additional.
1: Shift 50, medic 50, sick person, Charlie responds at the Vista Cove Ranch Mirage, 70201 Mirage Cove Drive, at the main greeting room, RBC Command Gold.
2: Single family dwelling, nothing showing. I'll be investigating. I've got residents already evacuated. Continue the response.
1: 61 showing you on scene, assuming the Verde IC, an investigation lower battalion. 3107, can you copy traffic?
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Yeah, I see Battalion 3107 in my vehicle, please.

0: Mars Verde, IC. Mars Verde, IC. 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Still checking for extension. I'll give you an update on commitment time here shortly.
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0: 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Additionally, Captain off engine 61 will remain IC. Negative need for ISO.
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0: 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I'll cover. Paris, Verde, I see continuing. I'll cover accountability at scene.
2: 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Copy, you will have accountability for a minor incident. 122.
0: 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We've got approximately a 45-minute commitment time.
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0: Harrison, 85. Harrison, 85. Negative fire. This will be a firework that have went off in the area.
1: Five, 142.

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1: 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We've been released from the Verde incident. 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

0: Air 3176, been released from the Pinnacle incident. We'll stay attached, equipment.
1: 3176, first copy, 157.

0: Paris, Control 1053 from the Pinnacle incident. Will remain attached for decon.
1: Control
0: 1053
1: from the Pinnacle incident. Paris copy.

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0: Engine 50, check 33, alarm commercial, Charlie response, the river, Rancho Mirage, 71800, Highway 111. RBC Command 12, utilize RBC, check 10.
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0: 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Sun City Boulevard, space 190, RBC Command 6.

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0: Excellent.
1: There's your 47. 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
1: 27.
0: Yeah, we checked the area, Joe. 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
1: 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RBC 12, RBC Max.
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0: 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What's the numeric in the building number again?
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terror squad has made contact with the RPD. The Americans now matching up. Terror squad has made contact with the RPD.

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0: 7-0, 700 hours.

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That's the 16 Gilman. 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

Okay, I copy. 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

Washington 24, respond with Patrol 24. Staging Charlie, respond. Highway 111 off of eastbound Interstate 10, the Army State Command 9. District, Arthur.

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The employees have evacuated the facility. 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
0: 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You're due for a safety check.
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2: 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This will be a confirmed false alarm. I'll remain attached for approximately 10 minutes to reset the alarm panel. Cancel squad 90.
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1: 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Canceling safety check is on ourselves.

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I'll be committed for 15-20 minutes.

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0: 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No audible visual alarms, do have evacuations in progress. I'll be establishing the Meridian IC.
1: That's copy, sir. This is the Meridian IC, 1045.

0: 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What's this?
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0: be a false alarm due to hydrant testing on the property. I'll be canceling 13 on scene.
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1: Paris, Meridian, I see. 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

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I'm going to continue up Rainbow Canyon, break engine 12. 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
0: Well, I'm going to block up the road coming down the hill. 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

It's just 73 falls, rather than falls. Proceed with caution. 280 73 feet.

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Are we taking the time? 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

0: 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Nothing showing at this time. No audible alarm. 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

0: 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You can divert us to that chest pain.
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0: One on scene, large still says commercial, nothing showing, no evacuations in progress. Be in the investigation mode. 65 can stage at the intersection.
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1: Alpha, 1.35, 10 is Harvard, 10 is Valley, Harvard, 10 is 5.

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0: RSO? We have heard passing request for RSO, this is a firm on attendance.

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0016, just confirming northbound 215 south of 4th Street.

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1: Straight out that dirt road, the remnants of the fire are right behind us. In and out that almost.
2: Yeah, we see what she's trying to make out of this.

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I'll give you a better report once we get to it.

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Also, the RBC.

0: 9, check the air, we're ETL.
1: HS 17-17, I've been at location. Bound Highway 60 southbound, Interstate 15.

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1: Just confirming, there'll be about a Dollar Tree there. Doesn't appear to be a Dollar Tree in the area. A location given.
2: There's 65. There's no answer at the residence. Are we able to get all the alarm company?
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0: 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Ferris above engine one, you can cancel the slot.
1: Ferris lost 4 to 29.

into the 43 with the 245 on ground position. 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
0: Harris engine 76. Checked with the hotel. It's not going to be the correct address, and they don't have an active alarm system yet. We don't have any addresses matching up in the area. Are you able to recontact the reporting party to get a business name or a corrected address?
1: First copy, all information was from the alarm company. I'll try to get further. Stand by just one second.

0: in 76.
1: 76,
0: good. Looking at the map, there is a matching address in the city of Marietta in the area of Scott and Antelope. There should be a Del Taco. I'm not sure if that may just be the wrong city, but the same street address.

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RBC 12, acknowledge

0: I'm on hold with the alarm company. They're attempting to contact the property owner.
1: It's 76 copies. Additionally, investigated the complex. Doesn't appear to be any active alarms in the shopping complex. No matching address.

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0: 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Subject will be an AMA remaining in RSO custody.
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76 canceled, and 76, you can cancel your swamp. Alarm company has nothing further at this time.

0: 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Robert, you command 5, your traffic was unreadable, read by.
1: Paris, engine 6, code 4, you can cancel safety check.
0: That's 14, 5.

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Harris, engine 6 is RSL responding. 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Can you also advise and make access to the north entrance of Macy's?

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1: And all units responding to the Rubio incident off of Avenida del Arbolis and Calle Centro. 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
2: 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Do we have an RP address or a better location?

31, sir. That's a negative. All information is from the single report. During questioning, the RP got agitated and hung up. All she advises Avenida del Arbosa and Calle Central.

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0: 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Fairfax 310, off base Timmit, in route for the Rubio incident, ETA of 1550.
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1: This is 54, make contact with the RP. Negative flooding, it was a garden hose in the backyard. It was on, set it off, we're available.
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0: 3112 Bear, attack on Native Run.
1: Battalion 3112 Bear, can you have a moment?
0: Jack, coming overhead now, and we'll proceed further to the west and do a large orbit. Zero's in the area, made contact with ground units.
1: 25425
2: Walton
1: Road, RBC.
2: RBC, 2's in the vicinity. Nothing showing.
0: Yeah, copy in the vicinity. We're just going to pull a wide orbit, see if you see anything.
2: Do you want 7-2 and 7-3 to go a little further south, or what would you like?
0: Yeah, why don't you guys skirt down a little more towards the Duluth area?

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1: Attack to 5000, tankers are at 4000, and we're looking for a hazard. And if you didn't hear, tankers have split down to the south, more towards Duluth area, and we're taking a wide orbit up towards Elsinore Peak, UTL right now.
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1: And up towards Elsinore Peak, the tankers have crested Avocado Mesa. They're heading down towards the Luz. All units are UTL. Copy that. I'm comfortable with it. We'll keep our eyes out, but I'm not seeing anything. 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

0: 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Looks like we have light smoke showing to the rear of 25425 Walter Road. We'll take over Walter IC. We'll get back to you with an updated report on conditions on front scene.
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0: Paris Walter 9-2, this will be a 50 by 50 spot at the address that I gave you. Can handle it myself and one additional engine. You can cancel to that one.

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21-19, alarm train traffic response, Reno Valley Police Management, 17700, 3 and 5, communication.

0: Charlie 73, Command 6. Control, 83. Yeah, we're still about 2 minutes out. Still need it. Being canceled. Charlie 73, been canceled by patrol. 83.
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Eastbound, I-10. Eastbound I-10 east of Washington.